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1: We're gonna stomp our boots to the neighbors, call the cops. We're gonna put that boom back into the old boom box. We'll turn the die way up to 10, then we'll turn it up again.

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2: Mainly cloudy tonight, clearing overnight with some fog patches and a low of 12. Tomorrow, a mix of sun and clouds, small chance of afternoon showers and thunderstorms, windy with a high of 24. On Tuesday, it'll be sunny, 24 degrees, and then for Wednesday, partly sunny and 26. You can find current weather conditions and the 7-day forecast anytime on your Discover Weyburn app. I'm Judy Peters.
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and Dean, Heaven's to Betsy. It's on Country 106.7. I'm Dylan Fiesel, and we'll be taking a look at what's up in Weyburn in just a moment. First, it's Kane Brown and Woman. It's on Country 106.7.

can't leave the house without him. It's Lainey Wilson and John Mayer on Country 106.7. I'm Dylan Fiesel, and we're asking today's impossible question. Apparently, 10% of families don't do this common thing. Lots of great guests on our Country line and over on our Facebook page. Lots of people saying sit together at the dinner table. Yeah, eating together. I think there's something very important about all sitting together, unwinding, and sharing a meal at the dinner table. Used to do it all the time as a kid, and I really miss it. Murray, with a great guess as well, have a TV in their house. Yeah, I knew a lot of people growing up who never had a TV or a computer. And Sarah, with a great guess as well, of celebrating holidays. But what do you think the answer is? Call or text the Country Line 306-848-1067 or over on our Facebook page. You could win some KFC on us. Apparently, around 10% of families don't do this common thing. We'll find out what the answer is after Dallas Smith. Fixer Upper. It's on Country 106.7.

Jordan Davis, I Ain't Saying It's on Country 106.7. I'm Dylan Fiesel, and we'll be taking a look at who's turning a year older with today's birthday club. It's just after Stella Lefty and Boston. It's on Country 106.7. On a train.

damn good day to leave. It's on Country 106.7. I'm Dylan Fiesel, and we'll be taking a look at what's up in Weyburn in just a moment. First, it's Taylor Swift, I Knew It, I Knew You. It's on Country 106.7.

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6: Fog dissipating this morning. Well, the mix of sun and cloud today with a slight chance of showers this afternoon, along with the risk of a thunderstorm. High 25. A few clouds tonight with a slight chance of showers early this evening, a risk of a thunderstorm, and a low of 6. Sunshine and a high of 25 for tomorrow, and a mix of sun and cloud on Wednesday with a high of 30 degrees. 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

hard in that downtown bar. And I ain't trying to rush and mess this up. Don't want to move too quick, but this feels like it.

Danielle Towns, Sunshine Spree. Hey, I'm Sharon Church. Taylor Swift, I Knew It, I Knew You coming up. But first, here's Florida Georgia Line. Get your shine on.

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